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1: 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Put your hands in the air. Give me all your money.
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Oh, I gotta have faith. Because I gotta have faith, faith, faith. I gotta have faith, faith, faith. NDR 1 Welle Nord.

0: I'll get straight to the point, like a aura dart. 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Only sound you will hear is the beating of my heart, and we will and have some sweet pillow talk. I'm bombastic, really fantastic. Touching on the boxes is a Mr. Romantic.
1: 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Mein Schleswig-Holstein.

0: 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Der ARD-Abend.
1: A breathless drive on a downtown street.